0: Armenian. And I said, do they know you're not Armenian? He goes, I think so. I go, so all you got to do is make fun of the Armenians together? And he goes, yeah. I go, yeah, you can be in that gang. That's fine. Then I said to my daughter, I go, I want you to know, and you have to know this comes from your mom and I. We don't care who you date. If that person is good to you, you're good to them, you respect each other, that person makes you feel good about yourself and loved, we don't care who that person is. And she said, thank you. I said, of course. But, I mean, no more sleepovers. You know what I'm saying? You really f***ed that up for yourself, didn't you?
1: 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Doc Martens, check. 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

It's Emo in for Nick Carter on 95.5 KLOS's almighty 90s weekend. We are playing the best rock of the 90s starting today through Labor Day. I think one of the best parts of the 90s was that we just had the perfect amount of technology and it was all fun stuff. Game Boys, Walkman, Tamagotchi.

0: rocks. It's Emo from the Heidi and Frank Show in for Nick Carter today. Do you want to win $1,000 from Frank's Fat Sack of Cash? First of all, make sure that you are a local Southern California listener. And if you are, then your next chance to win is coming up at 5:30. So stick around for that.
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You're minutes away from another shot at $1,000 in Frank's fat sack of cash. If you're local, be here at 5:30 for the cash code to win. It's 95.5 KLOS, the almighty 90s Labor Day weekend. 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

0: Mo from the Heidi and Frank Show in for Nick Carter today on 95.5 KLOS. Congratulations to Hilberto from Upland. She was our 5:30 winner for Frank's fat sack of cash. She got herself $1,000. You'll have another chance starting next Tuesday at 8:30. And also, you're going to be able to win some other fun stuff next week because it is officially Halloween time at Disneyland Resort. And KLOS has your chance to win family four packs of one day, one park tickets all next week, 7:40 a.m. with us and Heidi and Frank, and then 4:40 p.m. with Nick Carter. And it's all because Halloween time is eerily fun at Disneyland Resort. That starts Tuesday.
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the 90s today through Labor Day. And if you need some Labor Day weekend plans, my hometown of Orange throws the best street fair all Labor Day weekend every year. Tons of amazing foods from different parts of the world. Lots of live bands. There's even some

0: You're listening to 95.5 KLOS with Emo from the Heidi and Frank Show in for Nick Carter today. Now, I hope that you, I'm sure you do, don't you want to win $1,000 from Frank's fat sack of cash? First of all, you got to be a local Southern California listener. 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
6: It's 95.5 KLOS and Stu here with This Day in Classic Rock. And on this day in 2022, a sensible U.S. judge tossed Spencer Eldon's lawsuit against Nirvana. Spencer Eldon, of course, was the adult who was featured as a baby on the cover of Nirvana's Nevermind album, trying to sue on the grounds that that photograph constituted child sexual abuse. Come on, dude.
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Nemo in for Nick Carter on 95.5 KLOS. It's Labor Day weekend, so talking about jobs that some of these rock stars had before they were famous, Billy Joe Armstrong of Green Day, he worked at Domino's, dropped out of high school as a teenager, and started making pizza. Great friend to have at that time, too, because he always hooked everyone up with some free pies.

0: 95.5 KLOS is almighty 90s weekend. I got just a little bit of time left before I gotta get out of here. But thanks for hanging out with me while Nick is gone. You can always hear me throughout the week on the Heidi and Frank show. And until then, I hope you have an incredible weekend, an incredible long Labor Day weekend. And I hope that you keep bringing it back to the 90s with us.
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2: 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They make it easy and they rock too. The almighty 90s Labor Day weekend. 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

pursuit and fiery auto crashes. Some will die in hot pursuit while sifting through my ashes. Some will fall in love with life and drink it from a fountain that is pouring like an avalanche coming down the mountain.

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0: With money.
1: I'm so happy because I won $1,000.
3: Yo, this is Trevor Orange. I just won $1,000. Thank you, Calowet. You guys are rad.
0: Frank's Fat Sack of Cash returns Monday morning at 8:30.
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0: So were you a 90s kid?
1: Yes, I am.
0: Ah, so which fashion mistake did you make in the 90s?
1: The overalls.
0: Oh, yeah. Everyone believed overalls would make you look cool. One of the few times boy bands led us astray. It's tough to pull that one off, too.
1: Yeah, or I would, like, try to snap it backwards.
0: Oh, my goodness. You did the whole backwards clothes trend as well?
1: It never looked right.
0: Oh, same. Yeah, I used to wear my clothes backwards all the time. My wedding pictures look terrible.
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0: It's the Greg B. Harrell Show. We're talking 90s stuff. Everybody remembers CDs from the 90s. Oh, the biggest form of physical music in the 1990s. The compact disc. So here's a question. Why did CD booklets have that smell? Well, that is vegetables. What? Huh? Yeah, this is kind of bizarre. They would use vegetable dye to create those CD liner booklets. Vegetable dye, or natural dye, is made from plants, berries, even bark. So that's the smell you're getting when you smell the CD booklet. I wonder if bark is like, why do I smell like a liner booklet?
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0: So you were a kid in the 90s.
1: Oh, yeah.
0: Okay, then I'm going to ask you, what was your video game system?
1: Oh, my God, man. Let me tell you something.
0: Oh, here we go. Warp Zone.
1: One Christmas, my auntie got me a Sega Genesis, and it was the end-all, be-all, and I rode that out all the way up until the PlayStation wave.
0: Oh, yeah. Sega Genesis does what Nintendo don't.
1: Yeah.
0: The peak of marketing. So many great games on Sega Genesis. Sonic, Earthworm Jim, Shinobi.
1: Yep.
0: Streets of Rage, Boulevard of Rage, Cul-de-sac of Rage.
1: That's right.
0: What was your favorite game on Sega Genesis?
1: Sonic was my thing.
0: Oh, yeah. Sonic. Amazing game.
1: Yep.
0: And truly inspiring that Sonic was able to achieve so much in spite of having the middle name The.
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24: Oh, you can't just put the vegetables right on top of the grill like they're Indiana Jones in a precarious situation?
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24: Still, you're getting your veggies. 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
23: Oh, yeah. 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
24: 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Hard on the outside, so much fun inside. What an emotionally complex fruit.
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0: It's the Greg B. Harrell Show. You know, if there's one thing that people are always saying to me, it's, Greg, you got any ideas for good presents? Give someone a gift card with nothing on it and call it a grift card. 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And you're thinking, Greg, why would I care what's going on in Fresno? Well, Fresno is a magical place, as we're about to find out when we listen to another actual clip from the Fresno television news.
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0: It's the Greg B. Harrell Show. We're talking 90s music stuff. 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

0: What up?
1: What up?
0: Don't copy me. Hi.
1: Hey. So, you know, I'm a little bit disappointed because you made me wait to answer my call. And then when you did, all you said was, what up?
0: You had me at disappointed.
1: I know I did. Hey.
2: Stormy!
0: Oh, someone's with you right now.
2: Guy that called in when I was in the Army. We played that in combat, brother.
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0: Has a shot at Frank's Fat Sack of Cash. 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

0: The plan tonight, believe it or not, I'm going to go play Magic the Gathering.
1: Do you make it public that you play Magic?
0: Yeah, I don't care what people think.
1: Okay, so a scenario for you.
0: Okay.
1: You're on a first date.
0: Yeah.
1: Do you tell that person you play Magic?
0: Hell no.
1: No? Why?
0: What? Why? I don't talk, there's no, you don't bring up Magic the Gathering on a first date. You will not have a second one.
1: Is that like a warning that they write on the back of Magic decks?
0: Yeah.
1: Okay, sub question.
0: Yeah.
1: Would you rather go on a date or play Magic? Would you rather play Magic or go on a date with someone who likes you?
0: It was definitely more fun to play, but, I guess, I don't know. I've never actually, that's a good question.
1: Yeah, this question is more difficult than playing against the power of nine.
0: Yeah, it is.
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0: It's the Greg B. Harrell Show, and we are talking 1990s music stuff. Here's something for you. This is going to blow your mind. The 1990s was the peak decade for record shops. In fact, during the 1990s, on average, there was one music store for every 50,000 people. 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
0: I can hear myself right now. Do I have my, I don't even have my radio on. Do you hear that?
1: So, bong or pipe?
0: No, it's vodka.
1: Yeah, that would have been my next guess.
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0: I bet.
1: Yeah.
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1: Greg, what are you doing to me, man?
2: Uh-oh. Sounds like you're a person I've wronged. So that makes you one of only thousands.
1: 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You see, you called him a stoner. 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
2: 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Did Zach Morris stop time?
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1: 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I drink bourbon and ice, you know?
2: Bourbon and ice. That should be a figure skating duo.
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0: So, Greg, how you doing, brother?
1: Hey, yo, I'm doing as well as can be expected for a perennial disappointment.
0: I mean,
1: what's going on with you?
0: Right now I'm making a big pot of soup, and we're going to have grilled cheese sandwiches and soup. And
1: grilled cheese sandwiches and soup? What are you having the queen over? What's in the soup?
0: It's a potato cheese broccoli soup with ham in it. It's kind of my own creation, but it's delicious.
1: Wow, that's the kind of soup that Oliver Twist would ask for more of. But I'll tell you, one thing no one is asking for more of is my Charles Dickens references.
0: I would definitely send you some. I definitely would if I could.
1: Oh, yeah, soup in the mail makes the envelope soggy. Don't ask how I know.
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0: It's the Greg B. Harrell Show. We are talking 90s music stuff. Here's one for you. The PlayStation 1. That was certainly peak 90s. And I'll tell you this, that was one of the best CD players ever. What? Not CD player, that's a video game machine. No, this is true. Some experts have gone back and listened to the sound quality produced by the PS1 when listening to a CD. That sound quality is on par with $5,000 to $10,000 CD players issued in the late 90s. The PlayStation 1, one of the greatest CD players pound for pound ever. I could have said this 20 times during a PlayStation loading screen.
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1: It's the KLOS Almighty 90s Labor Day weekend. Well, alrighty.
2: 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Seems like we're making up more than we're making love.

0: Do you have any suggestions, Greg?
1: Just an in general suggestion? Yeah, cook a Hot Pocket and then let it sit for 60 to 75 minutes. You'll love the taste of room temperature pocket. Oh.
0: Do you have any suggestions for being inside?
1: Like how to pass the time being inside?
0: Do you have any recommendations?
1: Oh, yeah. Okay, so I recommend leaving your entire apartment or house completely empty, then sitting in it and laughing. The echo of the laughter caused by the emptiness makes it sound like you're surrounded by friends who think you're hilarious.
0: Okay.
1: You're welcome.
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0: 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At Frank's Fat Sack of Cash. This contest is for you alone, SoCal. 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

0: I'm telling you, man, this girl and I, we talk about way weirder stuff than this.
1: Oh, God, I don't even want to imagine the emoji strings. So do you think this could be something serious?
0: Every now and then, I will, like, probably maybe meet someone that I develop some kind of feeling for, but that just doesn't happen anymore. I don't get feelings for people anymore. It's really hard to make me like you.
1: All right, you're the first person to take the Regina George approach to dating. Now, which reality show can we expect to see you on?
0: Greg, you included me. I'm sorry, I'm like freaking out, dude. I've been listening to your show for like God knows how long.
1: Yeah, many people have told me that listening to my show feels like an eternity.
0: I want to like have a beer with you, dude. Like,
1: yeah, all right. I mean, I could be the pale part of pale ale.
0: Thanks.
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0: It's the Greg Beharrell Show. We're talking 90s music stuff. The CD dominated the 90s. Yeah, we can all agree on that. Okay, so let's ask the question then, because there were so many back then. How many CDs exist in the world? Well, okay, the CD was introduced in 1982. The peak was, of course, the 1990s. Not many CDs sold these days, so how many are there in total? Well, it's estimated, you're not going to believe this, there are 250 billion CDs sitting in the world right now. Please be careful not to scratch them.
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0: Frank's Fat Sack of Cash is for SoCal locals only. 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Be here at 8:30, 1:30, 3:30, and 5:30 for the cash code to win another piece of Frank's Fat Sack of Cash on KLOS. 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

0: Is this Greg?
1: Yes. You've heard of Jenny from the block? Well, this is Greggy from the cul-de-sac.
0: Well, I didn't want to talk to Greg because he's hard to talk to.
1: My parents fed me the same line during adolescence. What are you up to?
0: Drinking beers in the driveway.
1: Well, this is the first time I've received a phone call from a Garth Brooks album.
0: This is exactly what I do when it happened.
1: But it has. Yippee-ki-yay, partner.
0: Yippee-yaw.
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0: It's the Greg B. Harrell Show. Nobody in Jaws ever refers to the shark as Jaws, and longtime neighbors not knowing his name is probably what made Jaws so angry. I like to close every show by writing a little something in my diary, so here we go. Dear Diary, Greg B. Harrell here. No golfer has ever shot a hole in none. Thanks for listening, everybody. The Greg B. Harrell Show, or whatever.
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0: LOS. 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

0: That time is 7:40 a.m. and 4:40 p.m. Be there every day next week for your shot at family four packs of one-day, one-park tickets to either Disneyland Park or Disney California Adventure Park. 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
0: 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Frank's Fat Sack of Cash. This contest is for you alone, SoCal. 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Keep it on KLOS at 830, 130, 330, and 530 for the cash code to win. 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

0: West. 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

0: us. That time is 7:40 a.m. and 4:40 p.m. Be there every day next week for your shot at family four packs of one-day, one-park tickets to either Disneyland Park or Disney California Adventure Park. 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And every winner goes into the hat for the grand prize. 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
0: 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This contest is for you alone, SoCal. Four times each weekday, we're throwing out another $1,000. Keep it on KLOS at 830, 130, 330, and 530 for the cash code to win. 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

0: us. 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

0: West. 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
0: 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Frank's Fat Sack of Cash. This contest is for you alone, SoCal. Four times each weekday, we're throwing out another $1,000. Keep it on KLOS at 830, 130, 330, and 530 for the cash code to win. 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

0: West. 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

0: us. 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
0: 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This contest is for you alone, SoCal. Four times each weekday, we're throwing out another $1,000. Keep it on KLOS at 830, 130, 330, and 530 for the cash code to win. 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

0: That time is 7:40 a.m. and 4:40 p.m. Be there every day next week for your shot at family four packs of one-day, one-park tickets to either Disneyland Park or Disney California Adventure Park. 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
0: 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This contest is for you alone, SoCal. Four times each weekday, we're throwing out another $1,000. Keep it on KLOS at 830, 130, 330, and 530 for the cash code to win. 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

0: West. 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
3: All right, welcome to Striking Gold. I'm your host, Kenny Michaels. It is great to be here today. Welcome aboard. If you are just tuning in, we're grateful to have you. Thank you for making us a part of your day. I'm on YouTube right now. Type in Striking Gold with Kenny Michaels, and you'll be able to watch the good-looking, sexiest guy on radio, the Brad Pitt of Precious Metals, do this show live. Welcome to the show, everybody. I'm Kenny Michaels. The phone lines are turned on. The number here to get me live, 818. The number to get me, I almost gave you my cell phone. The number to get me live, 888-961-0222. Again, 888-961-0222. Phone lines are turned on. Now I'm about to turn you on. All right. Get your mind out of the gutter. Come on, I'm not going there. I'm going to turn you on right now. Listen to this. If you're invested in gold and silver, if you heard this show over the years and you're invested, you're very happy with what I'm about to say. And then I've got unbelievable news for you. Shocking news. So here we go. First off, here's what's going to turn you on. In the last 30 days, gold's up 15%. Silver's up 19%. This is for the month of August. Now listen to this. In that same 30 days, here's where I'm going to throw cold water on your libido right now. Here it comes. Here it comes. A bucket of ice coming. The S&P is up 3%. The Dow Jones is up 2%. The NASDAQ is up 5%. The stock market is paying you what the banks are paying you. Holy smokes. But gold is kicking its tushy. Now I'm going to say it. Wall Street always wins. You need to know that. Wall Street always wins. So if you're invested in Wall Street, they win. You don't win. Wall Street wins because they have your money and operate on your money. And I just proved it that they win. They're only paying you 3% on the S&P, 2% on the Dow Jones, 5% on the NASDAQ. If you're in Wall Street always wins. When you're in gold and you're in silver, physical gold and silver, not the stupid stock, physical gold and silver, you're out of Wall Street. That's why people in gold and silver win. You win. The idea is to win. That's the idea, right? Right? Everything we do in life, we want to win. It's all about winning. What did the old owner of the Raiders, Al Davis, used to say? Just win, baby. That's what he used to say. I'm not a Raider fan, but doesn't matter. He's right. Just win, baby. Wall Street always wins. Now, you've heard me ask people who have called into this show. I've said, how much do you trust Wall Street? Everybody says, I don't. Yeah, well, you have your money somewhere you don't trust, and Wall Street always wins. When you're in gold, you're not in Wall Street if you're in physical gold. Now, if you own gold stock, well, my condolences, big time, because you're still in Wall Street. Okay? So get out of Wall Street. Get on Easy Street. Okay? There's Wall Street and Easy Street. You pick one. Easy Street is gold. Wall Street always wins. You win when you're in gold. Look, it's up 15% just this month alone. Silver's up 19%.

0: this month alone. The rally is on. 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And that you answer the little quiz and nobody fails it, I promise you. And then it comes to my email, and then the sexiest guy on radio gives you a call. You get goosebumps when you hear my voice. You're like, oh my God, he's on the phone. Oh my God. Oh my God. And then once you get rid of the starstruck stuff and you start fanning yourself and cool yourself down, I'm going to raise your libido by telling you, let's get into something that's up 19% this month. Let's get out of something that's only paying you 2% this month. You should be making more than the banks are paying you. You should be making more than the stock market is paying you. How do you do it? You go to gold because it's safe, because it's low taxes, because it's high growth. That's why you go to gold. Now comes the shocking news. Let's go. President Trump posted a video. Please, ladies and gentlemen, listen to what I'm about to tell you. He posted a video of Jim Rickards. Now, if you don't know who Jim Rickards is, let me tell you who that is. Jim Rickards is the biggest precious metals guru in the country, probably in the world. I know you thought I was, but I'm not. Jim Rickards is. And Jim Rickards is always spot on. That's what makes him the guru. He posted a video that Trump posted. Jim Rickards says, I'm not going to be surprised at all if gold hits 10,000 an ounce by the end of 2026. That's what it says. And Trump posted it on Truth Social. Now let me go one step further. Not only did Trump post it on Truth Social, but then, and I'm going to read this to you because this is very important, Trump also posted the same exact thing himself, amplifying the message worldwide through his personal Truth Social. So he has a personal Truth Social account, and he amplified the message worldwide that Jim Rickards says gold is going to 10,000 an ounce by the end of this year. He said it would not surprise me, not even a little bit, to see 10,000 gold before the end of 2026. I think we will. That's what Jim Rickards posted. Trump put that on Truth Social and then pushed it out worldwide. Now, people say, why do you think he pushed it out worldwide? So I started looking into that investigation. Why is Trump pushing it out worldwide? Well, do you ever think that now Trump wants to reset the price of gold? Many people think that's the number he's going to price it at. So if he does reset gold, he hasn't yet, but if he does, a lot of people think that it's going to get reset at 10,000. Well, that's more than double where it is now. Let's go. What are you waiting for? I don't get it. You want to buy it when it's 10,000? You want to buy it when it's now? You want to buy now? Wall Street always wins. The consumer always wins if you're in gold. Wall Street always wins if you're in stocks. Period. And the numbers don't lie. In the last 30 days, I'll give it to you again. Silver's up 19%. Gold's up 15%. Now, for those of you in Wall Street, well, sorry, your Dow Jones is only up 2%. Your NASDAQ's up 5%. Your S&P's up 3%. That's what the banks are paying. Wall Street is paying you the same as the bank. 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That's it. By the way, follow me on Instagram. We're getting huge results on Instagram. So chase me on Instagram. Go to Striking Gold with Kenny Michaels and become a follower of mine, please. I'd love to have you. All right, here's something else you should know. So people think Trump pushed this out on his personal True Social worldwide because a lot of articles think that Trump's going to reprice gold at 10,000. That's why he's pushing that number out that Jim Rickards posted. Exciting as hell. Okay? Here's something else I'll tell you. The Financial Times is reporting that this is the year the rich go wild for gold. Newsflash. It's not for the rich anymore. It's for everybody. Whether you're rich, whether you're middle class, even if you have a little less, gold's for everybody. Gold doesn't cater to just the rich. Gold caters to people with 60,000, 70,000, 100,000, 25,000. That's what I love about gold. Doesn't discriminate. Doesn't discriminate whether you're Republican, whether you're Democrat, whether you're Caucasian, whether you're something else. It doesn't matter. Gold doesn't discriminate. It's not just for the rich anymore. Everybody's benefiting from gold. Who wouldn't benefit with lower taxes, low risk, and high growth? Name me somebody who can't use that. All right, the number here to get me live, the amazing Wendy, is on phones today. So ring us up here in the studio. If you have a question about buying gold and silver or moving a retirement account or moving some cash from the bank into gold, you got questions, I got answers. I love when people call into the show because I educate you and your question is helping educate other people. So let's go. We're a team here. We're all working together for the same mighty goal to keep seniors from feeding Uncle Sam and instead feeding their own well-deserved pocket. Call me here, 888-961-0222. That's the number to get me live here in studio. I'm Kenny Michaels. This is Striking Gold. Yeah, it's the best show in America. Oh, by the way, regarding a show, by the way, I need to say this. There are people out there trying to imitate or trying to do a gold show similar to me. Nobody is similar to me, first of all. I'm crazy. I'm nuts. I'm energetic. I'm passionate. And most gold shows are boring. Most gold shows badmouth other people. I would never do business with anyone who badmouths other people because if that's their morals, if that's their ethics, if they have no scruples, then that means when they get your money, they'll have no scruples either. And that's not good for you, right? The only show that's going to give it to you direct is me, period. This is why this is the largest gold show nationwide. Because I tell it to you like it is. I don't care that you don't want to hear it. I don't care that something I say is going to hurt your feelings. You can't invest in anything without the truth. You can't invest in anything without all the facts. Nothing should be hidden from you. Period. Period. So let's go. 888-961-0222. I'm Kenny Michaels. This is Striking Gold. All right. So Trump posts this video with Jim Rickards saying gold's going to 10,000 by the end of the year. That's what Jim Rickards said. He says, I think we will. And I won't be surprised. Trump is now saying he's getting gold out of Iran. He just got oil out of Venezuela. He's making us stinking rich. And the more gold our president goes after, the more gold our president goes after, the stronger we become as a country. So the more gold you go after, the stronger you become in your retirement account, the stronger you become with your cash. And I'm sitting here doing this show right now, and what pops on my phone? A True Social tweet says, just in, Trump to refill strategic petroleum reserves with Venezuelan oil. The deal he just made. There you go, folks. And now he says he's going after the gold in Iran. He took $200 million worth of gold out of Venezuela. Okay? He's loading up gold in this country. Now he's tweeting on his personal True Social, push it out worldwide about the 10,000 in the price of 10,000 for gold by the end of this year. How exciting is that? A lot of people think he's pushing that out worldwide to let the world know, hey, I'm about to reset this thing, and when I do, it's going in at 10,000. Well, Wells Fargo thinks gold's going to double by the end of the year. They're not even right. It's going to be more than that, according to this. That's why you move now. Do you think your investments are going to double in stocks between now and the end of the year? I don't think so. I mean, the Dow Jones is up this month 2%. Jiminy crickets, there are some people that have CDs that are paying more than the Dow Jones. Think about how stupid that sounds. Now, here's the deal. Yesterday, I was talking to a guy, and he says, Mr. Michaels, answer me this. What is the risk in moving to gold? And I'm going to just say this because I truly, guys, I've spent, you know, most of you don't know this, but I spend north of 60 hours a week preparing my show and gathering information. And I have a whole team around me that provides me with news articles and provides me with information that they may feel is important for me to spread the news. Start spreading the news. Gold soaring again. Okay, listen to me. And one of the things I do is I do a lot of research because I think it's important for the public to get educated and not just hear from me. That's why I tell you the Financial Times right now says the year of the rich going wild for gold. Newsflash, it's not just for the rich anymore. That came from the Financial Times, not from me. But one thing I will tell you is this is about seniors. This is about 58 and up, 55 and up. You are the people that are my focus because I am 64. And I'm not going to do a show that just says, you know. That's not how shows work. Shows should be filled with information. And the fact that our president is pushing out on his personal True Social account the number 10,000 for gold by the end of this year should be so motivating to you, it's ridiculous. Because the rally is on. I've said the last 3 weeks, the rally is on. And now, in this month alone, gold's up 15%. If you're invested on the Dow Jones, you're up 2%. The banks are paying 3% for a CD. Think about how dumb that is. You're making no money on your money. Would someone please call in here right now to this show, 888-961-0222, and tell me this. What is the purpose of a retirement account? I want to hear your opinion. Why did you set up an IRA? Why did you set up a 401k? What is the purpose? Why did you do it? I want to know. I'm just curious. I know what the purpose of a retirement account is, but I want to know what you think the purpose of a retirement account is. Because if the purpose is the same as mine, that you want growth and no money will be there when you need it for your retirement account, why the hell are you in something paying 2% when you could be in something paying 19%. And for the year, silver's up over 80%. Gold's up over 45%. And has lower taxes with it. And is a safe haven, low risk, and high growth. Somebody show me the risk. You know, my engineer here, Eric, standing here laughing because I said it's low risk. It's low tax. It's high growth. Somebody tell me the risk. There isn't any. I've tried to look. I'm not telling you that investments don't have risk. But truly, honestly, people, I spend 60 hours a week on this show. And I can't figure out what's the negative to gold. It's physical. You can get a hold of it. You can hold it in your hand. You can transfer to your heirs with no government involvement. You pay less tax in a retirement account if you pull it out in gold. It's the number one ultimate safe haven. And it's kicking everything's rear end on the market. Somebody call in here with a risk. Crickets. Crickets. Crickets. There they are. We hear the crickets. There they are. We got crickets. Because there's no risk. So if there's no risk, why would you as a senior not want to be in something that you know, I'm good. I'm investing in something that's got no risk. It's crazy. As crazy as it sounds. It just makes sense. It's common sense. So call Golden Crest Metals. 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They're there right now. 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Answer the couple questions and it will come to my email and I will help you. There you go. I'll call you and say, hey, it's the good looking Kenny Michaels. I see you have an IRA. Let's go. Let's go to a safe haven. Let's go to low tax. Let's go to high growth. Let's make money on our money. Let's go. And now our president is pushing out a video showing 10,000 an ounce by the end of the year by Jim Rickards. And he's pushing it out on his own personal platform worldwide, it says. How exciting is this? If you have bought gold recently, buy more. Mr. Michaels, I don't have the money to buy more. Find the money. Buy more. Now's your chance. We finally have a president pushing this beautiful, shiny thing through the roof. Let's go. This is an opportunity of a lifetime to set you and your heirs forever. You know how many people call me and say, Mr. Michaels, I have $150,000 in my retirement account. I say, how old are you, sir? I'm 68. Newsflash. You will not be able to retire on $150,000 if you're 68, no matter where you live in this country. Unless you live in a tent under a freeway overpass, you might make it. You cannot retire on $150,000 in this country. Impossible. But what if you turn that $150,000 into a hell of a lot more money? Well, yeah, the Dow Jones is paying you 2%. Silver's paying you 19%. That's this month alone. All right, I'm Kenny Michaels. This is Striking Gold. The number to get me live, 888-961-0222. That's the number to get me live. We're going to take a quick break. When we come back, we'll talk about the banks and what I'm hearing about bank runs. Got article after article about, here we go again. Better protect your money. We'll be right back.
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0: 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Thank you for that. 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Answer a couple questions. It'll come to my email, and let's get your money into gold and silver. Let's go. I'll help you personally. Or you can call Golden Crest Metals at 888-406-6222. They're there right now, 888-406-6222. All right. Here we go again. It always rears its head around this time of year, where the banks are starting to report problems. Here we go again. The federal banking system is a mismanaged organization financially. I can go down the list, but I'll start with they make loans to people who shouldn't be getting loans. Then when the loans go bad, where did the bank get the money to loan those people the money? From you and me. The banks loan our money to other people. So imagine someone knocks on your door and says, "Hey, Mr. Jones, I need to borrow $50,000. And he's not a really good borrower. He's got maybe bad credit or just got brand new on the job, or he's got some hiccups. And you loan it anyway. And then when they don't pay, what do you do? Right? Now you're stuck loaning 50 grand to someone who can't pay. That's the banks. The banks are using your money, not their money. They have no money. And so now the banks are running into financial trouble. Well, Warren Buffett sold all of his Bank of America stock. That dude has been an investor in Bank of America for a gabillion years. And he sold all his Bank of America stock. Why? Because he's no dummy. The banks are in trouble. There's talk now, article after article, about bank runs are coming again. Great. And you say, "Well, I'm not worried. I'm insured." By who? The FDIC? Hello, wake up. The FDIC has 1.3 cents for every dollar that's out there. Wake up. Your bank goes belly up tomorrow. It takes you 7 years to get your money. 7 years to see your money. What are you going to do in the meantime? You're going to leave your money hanging out there for 7 years? And mind you, with all of this craziness in the federal banking system, they're only paying you 3% on your money, 2% on your money. That's all they're paying you. And then you're taxed on that, in the interest they pay you. So you're not even making that. It's kind of a dumb, it's kind of a scam if you think about it. The federal banking system's a scam. Who would have ever thought it's a scam? You give me interest on my money, and then you make me pay tax on the interest you give me, and you don't give me much to begin with. What's wrong with this picture? It's a scam. It's a scam. But now if I took that cash and I bought gold and I bought silver, that's shipped to me, to my house. I put it away. And if Jim Rickards is right and Trump is now reposting 10,000 for gold by the end of the year, and you buy gold today, wow, what an increase. And here's the best part. It sits in your home. There is no need for FDIC. You're insured by God because you're invested in God's money. God is your FDIC and he ain't broke. And all of a sudden, you got this money sitting at your house that's becoming worth a fortune. And it's all private. It's all yours. There's no tax bill because of the money you made. It's sitting in your safe at home. You're not paying tax on the money. And if you die today, your heirs can open up that safe and take that money, and it's theirs. Where's the risk? Remember that old lady You know what I'm going to say, right, Eric? Remember that old lady from Wendy's? Where's the beef? Remember that? All of you tuning into this show are my age. You're old enough to know what that is. Where's the beef? Remember the little hamburger on the giant bun? She would look down and say, where's the beef? Where's the risk? Again, somebody call this show right now and tell me the risk of gold. Tell me, show me a risk. Crickets. Here they come again. There they are, the crickets. There they are, crickets. Because there is no risk in gold. There is no risk. Our own president loves gold. Our own president. Listen to this. Listen to this.
1: I can't tell you how much that gold costs, a lot of money. There's nothing like gold, and there's nothing like solid gold.
0: There's nothing like gold. There's nothing like solid gold. You're right, Mr. President. Thank you for that. Thank you for joining our show this morning. Thank you for saying that. That there's nothing like gold. There's nothing like solid gold. Imagine having solid, pure gold in your IRA, in your 401k. Jim Rickards is saying we're going to 10,000 by the end of the year. Trump reposts that video on True Social and then on his personal account as well. What the hell does that mean? Wow. And you've heard me say many times on the show that my IRA's killing it. I'm killing it. Because I'm in gold. I'm killing it. Okay, so you're making 2% in the Dow Jones, 5% in the NASDAQ, 3% at the S&P, and my gold went up 15% this month. My silver went up 19% this month, and I have no risk. You have all the risk. I have low tax. You have all the tax. Okay? I have high growth. You have low growth. Want to be me? You don't want to be me. But no, you want to be me when it comes to gold and silver. So go to kennysgoldquiz.com. That's one option. kennysgoldquiz.com. Take the three question quiz. Nobody fails it, I promise you. Everybody gets an A+ on the quiz. That's nice. See, there you go again. No risk. There's no risk. You go to Kenny's Gold Quiz. It's a quiz you cannot fail. There's no risk. Everybody gets an A. Well, if you go to gold, there's no risk. Everybody gets an A. Everybody wins. Now, if you're 30 years old, 25 years old, tuning into this show, please don't take this wrong. I don't care about you and your money. I care about you as a human. I don't care about your money because you're young. You're going to invest money. You're going to go to the crypto garbage, the stupid air. You're going to go to the crypto nonsense. You're going to lose money. Then you're going to cry to your parents, Dad, I lost money. And then Dad's going to bail you out. And then as you get older, you'll become more mature and you'll realize, oh, I need to be in gold. That old dude that used to be on the radio, that old guy, Kenny Michaels, when I'm doing this show 20 years from now, and I say, good morning, this is Striking Gold with Kenny Michaels. Yeah, I'll still be doing it then. Because I believe in God's money. It's worked for me. So therefore, it works for you. Mind-blowing that in the last year, gold is up 45% in a year. Silver over 80%. That's nuts. And you're invested in something that's up 2%? 3%? Wall Street always wins. You do not win in Wall Street. Now, you're going to say, well, Mr. Michaels, that's not true. Because when I started my retirement account 40 years ago, now it's up to $150,000. And how old are you? 67? 62? 78? And you think that's enough to live in? It's taking you 40 years to make $150,000, really? 40 years of your life, really? You think that's a good investment? When I ask people, do you trust Wall Street? They say no. I say, well, then do you always make it a habit of giving your money to people you don't trust? They always say, well, we didn't know we had another option. That's a true statement. When you take a job and your job offers a 401k, everybody jumps at it because you don't know any better. They're not going to tell you, by the way, sir, when you open up this 401k, sir, you're going to be invested in something that's going to make you 3% a year. They don't tell you that. They don't tell you you're uninsured. Otherwise, you'd never open it. because these financial companies make money on having your money, being a hold of your money. Well, that's all well and good, except for the fact that it's not their money, it's your money. Drives me crazy. You should make money on your money. Other people shouldn't make money on your money. Does that make sense, what I just said? When you become a senior, you should make money on your money. Other people shouldn't make money on your money. Because when you were young, other people made money on your money. Right? And on your efforts. When you worked at a job, your boss got rich. Right? They worked, they made money on your efforts. Right? But now you're a senior. Now you're my age. And whether you're better looking than me, which is going to be very tough to beat, I will tell you that now. I will tell you that now. You better be so stunningly good looking that you can't even imagine. Because, you know, being the Brad Pitt of precious metals, there's no comparison here. Okay, I got voted the sexiest guy on radio because I have a face for radio. Oh, and by the way, I got to say this because I'll be remiss if I don't. I want to say, please bow your head for a moment. Give just a second to Dolly Parton, please. You talk about a classy lady. This lady was, she's the icon. She's up there with Elvis. She's up there with Michael Jackson. She's an icon. And Dolly, you are now in the best place you could possibly be, sweetheart. You're in heaven with the Lord. So thank you for 80 phenomenal years, Dolly. You were the best. You were the best. She'll always love us. Remember, she sang that song. She'll always love. Well, I'll always love you. She'll always love us. That's good to know. Anyway, we're going to miss you, Dolly Parton. Anyway. All right. So this $10,000 an ounce on gold by Jim Rickards is unbelievable. If you don't know who Jim Rickards is, he is the number one biggest precious metals guru, I'm going to say in the world, but for sure in this country, probably in the world, okay? And this dude is always spot on. I love this guy. And Trump reposted his video and then pushed it out worldwide on his own personal account. So most people now think that the reason Trump pushed it out worldwide was to let everyone know in the world where he may reset the price at. That's going to be more than double. And they're talking by the end of the year. Hello? What a boom. What a punch in the arm that would be. Now, you notice Jim Rickards didn't say, well, stocks are going to double by the end of the year. What's double? The Dow Jones went up 2% this month. What's it going to do? Go to 4? Ooh. It's dumb to not make money on your money. It's dumb. And it's dumb to take risks when you're senior. You have to be careful, right? Listen. My dad passed 5 years ago, but he died at the ripe old age of 95. And when we would go places, he was always looking down. And at one point, I remember the movie Shrek, when they're on the bridge, and Shrek told Donkey, don't look down. And Donkey said, I'm looking down, right? I said to my dad, Dad, why are you always looking down? He said, because I don't want to trip and fall. I got to be careful. Hear what he said? I got to be careful. I don't want to fall and break my hip. I can't take a risk. I got to watch where I'm going. Now let's translate to your money. You can't take the risk going to safety. You can't take the risk. But when you go to gold, no one has called into the show the whole time. All we're talking to are crickets. And nobody's called into the show to tell me what the risk is in gold. We know it's the ultimate safe haven. Everybody knows that. My 14-month-old grandson knows that. And we know that we pay a lot less tax when we're in gold and silver. We take our money out in physical metal form. We save a lot of money. So that's good, right? And we know it's outgrowing everything, including the stock market. Where's the risk? Where's the beef? There's no risk. 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By the way, follow me on Instagram. Type in Striking Gold with Kenny Michaels and become a follower of mine. I'd love to have you on board. 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I've done my homework. They have the number one best buyback program in the entire industry. Their customer service is second to none. Every call gets returned. And, you know, I'm going to say this because I've been around the gold business long enough to know that there's a genuine caring about the customer at this place. I know it sounds corny. I don't mean to sound corny, right? I don't, but I do love corn on the cob, but with butter and then Parmesan cheese. Good Lord. Good Lord. Anyway, thank you, Lord, for Parmesan cheese. Anyway, the point is Golden Crest Metals, they truly, like, if a customer's having a problem, somebody's on the phone with that customer helping that customer. I love that. I love that. Because one of my biggest pet peeves is not getting serviced when I'm a customer somewhere. I hate that. My wife and I were at a restaurant the other day. It was packed. It was packed. And I'm sitting there. Nobody even, for a long time, no one came up to our table to even ask what we wanted to drink. And here I am, dry mouth, thirsty as all get out. And I'm sitting at this table. And I said to my wife, well, what's going on here? Can't get anybody over here to get us a drink. I don't drink alcohol, just so y'all know. I don't like the taste of it, so I'm not a drinker like that. But, like, I want my iced tea and water, right? Nobody came to the table. That gets under my skin. That's poor customer service. I know you're busy, but you're going to have to account for being busy. Golden Crest Metals is swamped. All the other old gold companies are dead. Why are they swamped? They're swamped because they do it right. They charge. They don't rip you off. They take care of their customers. And they're highly rated. That's why they're swamped. But yet, no matter how busy we are, you call me, I'm swamped. The only guy busier than me in this country is Donald Trump. That's it. Nobody else is as busy as I am. And he ain't as good looking as I am. That's his downfall. Now, we also have the best looking first lady ever in America, in the history of America. Melania Trump is a very nice looking lady. Donald Trump lucked out there, man. All right. Anyway, back to reality. So, go to kennysgoldquiz.com or call Golden Crest 888-406-6222. Ladies and gentlemen, please remember this. Wall Street always wins. Okay? How does Wall Street operate? They operate on your money. They also manipulate your money. You have no say in your money. Now, there's going to be people that are going to argue with me saying, well, Mr. Michaels, I do have a say. I can call up my financial guy and say, hey, pull me out of this stock and put me in that stock. Yeah, you do have that. But guess what you don't have? If someone in a leisure suit says, well, you know, Dell Computers had their worst quarter in 4 years, and you own Dell Computer stock, guess what? You've lost money based on that guy's comment. Who's that guy? Some schmo you don't know stops you from growing. No grow from a schmo you don't know. Right? There's no grow from a schmo you don't know. But gold is soaring. And you know that person. That person's God. That's God's money. Again, thank you, Lord. You never fail us. Thank you, Lord. You never fail us. And so, that's why you're seeing gold soar. The whole world's going to gold. China's going to gold. Everyone's pushing gold. It's the number one most popular investment. My engineer got so excited about the price of gold, he threw a wooden ball here in the studio. It slipped out of his hand. Because he ran to go move his IRA right now. It's crazy what's going on. Everybody's going to gold. 10,000 an ounce would be unbelievable. We got 3 months. We have 3 months, September, October, November. 4 months. We got 4 months to go to the end of the year. Jim Rickards is calling for 10,000. Trump retweeted it, re-put it out on True Social. Thank you, President Trump. And now most people believe that's the number he's going to reprice it at. So now's the time to buy. Get as much of your money, as much of your retirement account, as much of your cash into physical gold and silver. Guys, I'm just giving you a good heads up. Silver's taken off. Here we go again. Listen to this about silver. Listen to this. The reason silver is soaring is because data centers are popping up all over the place. Everybody's opening data centers everywhere, and data centers need what? Silver. So the demand for silver is increasing, but the supply is low. You know what that means? You and I sat in the same economics class, sat next to each other. We passed notes back and forth about the girl in the front row. Remember that? And in economics, we learned low supply, high demand creates higher prices. We have a low supply of silver. Now data centers are opening up all over the stinking place. And those data centers need silver to operate. So now the demand for silver is increasing and the supply is low. So call Golden Crest Metals right now. Let's go. Let's go. What a time to be invested in gold and silver. You can take your retirement account and move it, and you should if you're a senior. If you're 55 and up, get your accounts moved. Let's go. Call them up, 888-406-6222, 888-406-6222. Or you can have the good-looking Kenny Michaels help you. 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Nobody fails the quiz, I promise. Follow me on Instagram. Type in Striking Gold with Kenny Michaels. Ladies and gentlemen, thanks for being here today. Love you. Those of you that watched on YouTube, I hope you were entertained. I'm Kenny Michaels. This is Striking Gold, and I'm reminding you, we'll see you next week. God bless. Bye-bye.

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4: 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Another great conversation is coming up with Kelly, but let me remind you, in addition to the website getting Kelly's book, you can also get registered for very informational webinars, informational and educational. And this is going to be a great one that is coming up September 9th as Kelly will host her special guest, Dr. Joanne Feeney, and they're going to be providing a market update. A great conversation. 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And in fourth quarter, Kelly's going to focus sharply on taxes and tax strategies, everything from tax advantage programs, tax write-off programs, and how you can potentially create some tax-free income. 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And be sure to follow on LinkedIn and Facebook. Well, Kelly, I mentioned it. We've got a great conversation, but we do every week.
2: Yes, we do. You give out so much information, and I hear that from many of our clients, that how pleased they are to listen to us and all the information we provide, the updates, and it's just really fun. I think both of us have a lot of fun. I'm sure that comes through to the listening audience as well. Today, strategy

0: out there and keep sending in those questions. We love getting them.
1: Absolutely. It's a great segment. We're hear what's on your mind and what your concerns are. Well, Kelly, every week focuses sharply on the fact that we all need a financial plan and a retirement plan. We can't rely on gut, we can't hope, and we can't rely on luck either. So we're going to talk about the components of a solid retirement plan. Let's start with Social Security, Kelly. Can you explain what's involved in strategic Social Security timing?
0: Yeah, so strategically, delaying Social Security until you're age 70 can increase your monthly benefits by 8% per year. So that's 8 years from 62, which is the first time you can take it, up to age 70. That's 8% more per year, 8 years times 8%. That's a big percentage monthly increase you can get. So taking it at 62 might not be the best time to take it. So let's think about that. Let's strategize on when we're going to take Social Security. And then don't forget, you need to coordinate your benefits with your spouse or your loved ones to maximize your household income. Because I often say the higher earner is better off taking their Social Security later at age 70, let's say, because that's the highest dollar amount they get. And if they pass away, the remaining spouse will get their payment. Now, the lower paying spouse will get have theirs go away, but they do get to take on the higher spouse's benefit once they pass away, which is great. That's a big difference. So strategize that. That's definitely important to think about. And then some of the fails that we see. Well, again, randomly taking Social Security early is going to lock in those lower payments for your life. And again, I don't want you to do that. I want you to really take Social Security to the best time. And maybe it's 66, 67 for you, which is full retirement age for most folks. But maybe waiting until 70 is great. Now, if you are in poor health or you don't feel like you're going to live a long time, then taking it at 62 might not be a bad plan. But let's make sure that we have actually strategic planning for taking Social Security and ensure that you have that lifetime payment. And we take the guesswork out of this. I think that's the important part, too. We want to take it at the right time for you.
1: Absolutely. And that's just one of the many components in a good retirement plan. And we've got some more to cover here, but Kelly will cover them all with you one-on-one and certainly a more customized to you review. 800-810-8060. You can call or text 800-810-8060 to get on Kelly's calendar. If you text, simply just put the letter CWA in the body of the text. Now, retirement, now we're having to plan for potentially a 30-plus year retirement, so it's critical. And it's a little bit of cleanup, too, you know, before we retire. And one of those things we need to clean up and straighten up is debt. What are some good, smart debt management strategies?
0: Yeah, well, we need to be strategic with this, absolutely. So paying off that high interest debt before retirement really reduces the strain and stress of your financial plan when you get into retirement. So a well-planned mortgage strategy, for instance, paying it off early or refinancing it might ensure that you don't enter retirement with a huge financial burden. So that's important to look at. And avoiding unnecessary car payments, credit card debt, and home equity borrowing, that prevents financial stress later as well. And we don't want to hope for a successful retirement. We really want to plan for it. So some of the failures I see here, well, hoping that inflation or an unexpected windfall may erase debt. Well, that's really risky, certainly. And entering retirement with too much debt can drain your savings faster than you plan as well. So a debt-free retirement is possible with planning, but let's not do wishful thinking. Let's actually plan for this. And how often do I say, Dave, plan. Mm-hmm. Have the correct diversification, have a plan, and have professional wealth management on your side as well. Those are the three components I think are really important for folks in a successful retirement plan.
1: You know, I always think of those that sit down with you as being really fun because you're planning the longest vacation of your life. And once you get everything
0: right
1: in order.
0: Well, that's why I call it a play check. I want to recreate the paycheck and make it a play check. Have it fun.
1: Right, exactly. And then you can look forward to it. But there's a couple of things that aren't fun to talk about, but they're necessary, like estate planning.
0: Yes, well, estate planning is definitely something we should talk about. So having a will, a trust, and a power of attorney, that ensures assets go where they're intended. And we want to try certainly to avoid as much probate as we can. Now, don't forget, having a will, while it's great, does not avoid probate. So that's why we set up trusts. We set up powers of attorney, medical directives, all these different kind of things are important to work with an estate planning attorney to do that.

0: and setting up your beneficiary designations. That properly avoids probate and headaches and tax headaches too when you do that. And a well-structured estate plan certainly can minimize your estate taxes and ensures your wealth passes efficiently to your heirs. Now, again, work with an estate planning attorney. I am not an estate planning attorney. I do have some that I work with that I highly recommend to folks, and I did record a webinar with an estate planning attorney and a tax CPA earlier this year. So if you want to go watch that webinar, I would highly recommend you do that. If you need an estate planning attorney, or if you need a tax CPA as well, that's on my website, CaliforniaWealthAdvisors.com, under the Educational Resources tab. You can look there and find that. Okay, so what are the failures we see with estate planning? Well, something like, my family will sort it out. Well, no, let's not do that. No. That can have legal fights and unnecessary costs, certainly, and battles that don't need to be happening for your family. And then failing to update your estate plan after life changes. Well, life changes happen to all of us, marriage, divorce, new children, and that can create a lot of financial chaos for your heirs and your beneficiaries as well. So a solid estate plan does protect your wealth, and let's not leave it to chance and tear families apart when we don't have to, when we can actually have these correct documents available to you and updated periodically as well.
1: Yeah, it's so important. I've seen that. Families torn apart over that. Yeah. So yeah, take care of that. Here's another thing too, and especially with longevity, healthcare, and especially long-term care planning.
0: Oh, absolutely. So planning for healthcare costs in retirement, and what am I talking about there? Well, Medicare premiums, out-of-pocket expenses. Planning for this can really help you prevent financial surprises. So I will say for long-term care, what we look at there is about $300,000 per couple for just long-term care. So long-term care is good to have, or some kind of dedicated savings plan that's dedicated to long-term care if and when you get there. And that will hopefully cover nursing care home or home care costs that you might have. So what we do is we look at old life insurance policies, perhaps that do not have long-term care attached to them, and we can update them. We can do what's called a 1035 exchange. So if you have an old life insurance policy and has some cash value to it, a lot of times we can update those. Now, if you don't have a life insurance policy and you do want to have long-term care and you don't want to go through the underwriting of a life insurance policy, then we can do annuities these days with long-term care. So if you have an old annuity and it does not have long-term care, and really I only have those to offer in the last couple of years. So usually people that have annuities that are 5 or 10 or 20 years old do not have long-term care attached to them. We can take those old policies and improve them. So a lot of times we add long-term care to those old annuities as well. So a lot of things we can do there to help you. So what are the failures we see here? Well, people sometimes think that Medicare covers everything, and that is a mistake because it does not cover long-term care. So everybody should be aware of that. And then assuming that you'll never need long-term care is not a good plan either, because I will say typically women need long-term care for 4 years and men need long-term care for 2 years. So planning for this is a very smart plan. So healthcare, long-term care plans, let's have these. Let's ensure some financial security for you. Let's not hope that it gets taken care of, but that we actually put a plan in place for you and your loved ones too, by the way.
1: Yeah, don't rely on luck. And finally, Kelly, how do you help people feel confident in, and we're going to talk more about this, but in their spending in retirement so they don't deprive themselves?
0: Well, yeah, so we want to have a budget sheet, right? And I make a big deal about this all the time. Have a budget sheet. Know what you spend each month. And do one before you retire, and then do one what you think you will be spending in retirement. Now, if you're already in retirement, do a budget sheet and figure out how much you're spending in retirement. And let's make sure that we're creating enough income to cover what you're spending. So hobbies and travel and having purpose in your retirement years is important to us as advisors, to make sure you're doing that, and having a bucket list. That's what you're going to do, what makes you happy in retirement. I think that's important too. So looking at all of these things, that's the professional wealth management we bring to the table. And I don't want you just to have hope that you hope you're going to get there. I want you to really have that customized financial plan for yourself, that you have confidence and clarity in your financial house. And again, you're not just hoping it works out. I want to have an actual plan, the correct diversification. I want you to make sure that your plan is not just vanilla. It's actually personalized for you. It's creating what you want out of it. Again, enough income, tax advantages. If you're selling your business, how are we avoiding and delaying taxes there? What kind of income can we create off the check you might get from the sale of your business? All these things are important. So if you're interested in sitting down with us, please, by all means, call us. 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
1: Because there's always a reason to be bullish. Welcome back into Kelly's Bull Market News with Kelly Slott. Kelly is the author of the book, The Great Retirement Mystery, and the owner and CEO of the firm California Wealth Advisors, helping those in Southern California and beyond in getting the right plan. 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I mentioned her book. 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This is coming up soon. It's September 9th, and Kelly and special guest, who is a well-known financial consultant, Dr. Joanne Feeney, they're going to be providing a market update September 1st, and then there are going to be many tax-related webinars. You know, definitely multiple ones coming up in the fourth quarter that we'll let you know about. That's a good time to start getting the information for proper tax planning, like tax write-off and tax advantage programs, also tax-free income and the potential to create more of that in your financial life and retirement. Events tab, CaliforniaWealthAdvisors.com to get signed up for these webinars. And we always ask to please follow California Wealth Advisors on LinkedIn and Facebook. Yeah, Kelly, you talked about that in the last segment, and we've talked about this on the show before. It's really tragic that a lot we work all our lives saving for retirement, and then many get to retirement and they're afraid to spend. And I understand that, and I know you understand that, but your goal is to give them a plan to help them have confidence in spending so they can enjoy it. And that starts with actually another thing in your website, that's getting a budget.
0: Wow, absolutely. So having a budget is particularly helpful for those who have already spent a year or two in retirement. And you may be relying on a budget created when you were preparing for retirement, maybe before you retired, and not actually living it. And now that you're living it, it could actually mean some estimates were more conservative or perhaps not. So actually, I always tell people, update your budget, revise it when you can. So I do have a budget sheet on my website under the services tab. If you go to CaliforniaWealthAdvisors.com, go into the services tab and just click on budget, and you can print that out for yourself. So do one now. Maybe you're in retirement now, and maybe you have never done a budget. Do one now. Figure out how much you're spending, because again, I want to create enough income off of your portfolio to satisfy that budget. And you can pad your budget too if you want to have travel in there or hobbies or something like that. That's okay. Let's just make sure I can cover that with the assets that you have, with the income streams that you have. And again, maybe we're looking at Social Security income streams. Maybe you have rental property income streams, any kind of income streams that you might have. Let's add all of those together. And again, maybe I'm creating income off of your portfolio, which I do for quite a number of our clients, and to satisfy that budget, to make sure you're having fun in retirement. So revise the budget, look at that budget. And I would say do it once a year or so, just to make sure you know how much you're spending and how much you have coming in, and that everything is satisfied. I think that's an important comfort level to get to for most all of our retirees.
1: Yeah, and a good first step. Again, the budget sheet, and Kelly doesn't forget fun, the bucket list at CaliforniaWealthAdvisors.com. And then call and get on Kelly's calendar to talk about that and much more. 800-810-8060 or text CWA to 800-810-8060. I wanted to ask you something, and I know that your goal is to set everyone up for financial freedom, where if they do go back to work in retirement, it's by choice. So I know you don't want to make it where they have to go back to work, but are you seeing more people getting bored and wanting to go back to work in some capacity?
0: Yeah, actually, I do. I mean, I've had many clients I help them successfully retire. They retire. I start sending them money each month. After about 6 months, we do a portfolio review, and they look at me and they say, I'm bored, because they didn't think about what they were going to do once they retired. So that's why, as you mentioned, I came up years ago with the bucket list, which is also on my website, CaliforniaWealthAdvisors.com. Again, go into the services tab. The bucket list is there as well. I want you to think about what brings you joy. What do you want to do once you retire? And if schedule will allow, sometimes working part-time is a good way to bring in some additional funds, and that helps with maybe additional spending that you might have. But also the socialization, because remember, when you're working, and maybe you've worked for a company for 5 or 10 or 20 or 30 years, and you had a group of people you were around all that time, and then you retire, well, guess what? All those group of people is now gone. You're not really hanging out with them all day anymore. So working part-time might not be a bad idea, and then it also might help you delay taking Social Security as well. So as long as we can delay Social Security up to age 70, it might be a good idea to have a little part-time job, because you get 8% more from Social Security every year that you wait. And that could be a very big benefit for you. So let's make sure that you have enough income coming in to spend how you want, and maybe working part-time would be a good thing for you for the socialization, and maybe even you want a mentor. That's a great thing to do for folks that have a lot of knowledge as well. So again, I want you to think about what you want to do in retirement. That's what the bucket list is for. So by all means, print that out for yourself.
1: I love that you focus on thinking about fun in retirement, because, I mean, that's what we work to. You know, if someone asked me to come up with a bucket, what's on my bucket list, I couldn't answer it, as I've just worked all
0: my life. Oh, Dave, you need to print that out and start thinking about that.
1: I should. I really should, because that's bad. But my hobbies have been my work.
0: Well,
1: that's sad.
0: Well, there you go. You love what you do. So there's absolutely nothing wrong with that.
1: No. Yeah. And so what you want, if someone goes back to work, that income is just icing on the cake. But it is important to build in streams of income. Can you talk a little bit about that process?
0: Oh, yes. We do many streams of income for folks. And I do like that, because different things are going to pay you different amounts and have different risk tolerances to them, different time frames, liquidity, all of that kind of stuff. So working with a professional here like California Wealth Advisors, that can help you create an appropriate method of spending down those assets strategically. And that includes potential solutions that offer maybe lifetime guaranteed income backed by the claims paying ability of the insurance companies. And that might help alleviate some of your fears of running out of money. And that might allow for a more comfortable retirement as well. So we look at annuities for that. Those are insured products backed by, again, the claims paying ability of the insurance companies. And that can provide tax deferred growth, certainly the potential there, and a death benefit during the accumulation phase of that. And then guaranteed streams of income in retirement as well. And this can help retirees access their hard-earned sovereign funds in a measured and strategic way while providing them with the confidence that they need to have income for life with a level of protection against market risk as well. Again, backed by the claims paying ability of the insurance companies, and there's many different kinds of annuities out there. So I do have webinars I've recorded on those as well. But by all means, if you have questions or you have an old annuity and it's not performing, by all means, call us and let's see if we can improve that for you as well. So a lot of different things we can do to create different income streams for you. And a lot of times, again, I look at my master proprietary process to create that for you. M is the market, A is alternatives, and S is safe money. So M is the stock market, stocks, bonds, and mutual funds. There can be certainly a lot of risk there, but we can create income streams from that. We can have some growth from that potentially as well. And we can even create tax advantage income out of that section. But then we also look at the A side. That's real estate. That's private placements. That's rental properties, your primary place of residence, your business. That's the alternative side. That's anything that does not go up and down with the market. And a lot of our clients like to have some money there as well. And there's a lot of tax advantages you can have from that section as well. But then the S section, MAS, the S section is the safe section. Again, that's backed by the claims paying ability of the insurance companies we work with and can give you guarantees and downside protection and a lot of different good benefits there. So again, diversifying your portfolio and creating those income streams, I think, is very important for clients. And that's the tailor making I do. And there is no cookie cutter here. It's all customized for you. It is not vanilla. It's definitely going to be tailored to you. So if that's of interest to you, I would say give us a call.
1: And that number to reach out, and you could text also 800-810-8060. If you text CWA to 800-810-8060. Now, you've been doing this, Kelly, for years. So you've seen the changing face of retirement, and it actually has made the need to work with a professional, for most, more vital. What are the benefits for someone working with you?
0: Well, figuring out how to spend retirement savings can be complicated. And a financial professional like us here at California Wealth Advisors, we can assist you with determining how much to spend in retirement and which assets to use for trying to do that. So we can provide a much needed reality check on spending and can keep you on track as well. So that's why we constantly do portfolio reviews with our clients to let them know, okay, this is how much you're spending. This is how much I've got coming in. Is it more? Is it less? Is there something that needs to change here? And that really allows us to look at your portfolio, create the spending dollars that you're looking for. Maybe we're going to tell you can spend more. I have a longtime client, and she was a teacher, and she was very nervous about retiring for many, many years. And I kept telling her, you have enough assets. I can create income to more than cover the budget that you're telling me you're going to spend. Well, she retired a couple years ago, and so I started sending her money from her bank account every month. And we had a lot of cash building up in her account as well because I was making her more than she was spending. And she just couldn't believe it. And I said, well, I've been telling you this for years that I could create more for you than you were spending. And now you're spending what you told me, which is good. And I'm sending you plenty to cover that. And now you have extra money. So she was very happy. Now, of course, that doesn't work that way with everyone. But look at the numbers. Let's know what you have. Working with a professional like California Wealth Advisors, we are on your side, and we want you to have a successful retirement and keeping yourself on track with making sure your dollars are going where you need them to, and they're creating the dollars that you need to cover that budget that you have. So don't forget to work with a professional. That's really important.
1: And you really work with people, partner with them to fight those fiscal fears so they can enjoy retirement.
0: Well, yeah, I mean, we want to have proper planning here. We want to have a sound financial strategy. We want you to enjoy your retirement, really make it a paycheck that I'm sending you each month. I don't want you to be scared of spending too much, like my client that retired that I'm making way more than she actually needs. That's wonderful. I want to do that for everyone. But I have to know your budget. I have to know your assets. I have to know what you're trying to do for me to come up with that plan for you. And the four main questions I really get from a lot of our clients is, what's my upside? What's my downside? What's the income I can create? And what are the tax advantages as well? Because I have a lot of clients that come to us that are selling a highly appreciated asset, like their business, for instance, or maybe rental properties. And they may really want to have some help in avoiding and delaying some taxes there. So we can work with you for that. Now, you do have to be a client of ours and an accredited investor to work with us for that. But we do offer a lot of different products for people to really help them in their overall financial house. So, you know, remember that money doesn't retire when you do. You have to make your money work for you. And I am, at California Wealth Advisors, the CEO and owner of California Wealth Advisors, I'm the one that's going to be your quarterback for you to direct you where to go, how to spend money, where to take it out, how to create more income, perhaps maybe get you some tax advantages as well. So again, I want you to enter retirement with security and confidence in what you're doing. And that's creating a plan. And that's doing it specifically for you. And that customization, again, is what I talk about often with my clients. So if you're interested in sitting down with us, we'd love to do it in our Anaheim office or our Santa Barbara office. If you have at least $1 million of investable assets, $2 million, $10 million, $100 million, or anywhere in between, give us a call. 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They know my calendar. They know where I'm going to be. I can do Zoom meetings and phone calls as well, but I prefer to shake your hand and get to know you to find out if we're a good fit. So give us a call today and get yourself on our calendar.
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1: 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But this show has really touched on that. And we're going to continue with the conversation as we continue with Kelly's Bull Market News. Kelly Slott, the author of the book, The Great Retirement Mystery, How to Avoid the Six Biggest Blunders. And that's one of the things we're going to talk about coming up. 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You can look at the videos of past webinars that we tell you about every weekend, and you can also sign up to attend upcoming webinars, like the one September 9th with Dr. Joanne Feeney joining Kelly with a market update. That's going to be a great conversation. It's been a wild year. So that's coming up September 9th, and then Kelly's going to focus on taxes in the fourth quarter. We'll let you know all the specifics on that, or you can check for yourself periodically at events tab at CaliforniaWealthAdvisors.com, because that's so wise, Kelly, fourth quarter, to get some good tax strategies and give some good information, as you always do, on necessary tax strategies. So we'll be talking more about that. 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Oh, you can also access the podcast if you click the radio tab. And be sure to follow on LinkedIn and Facebook. Well, Kelly, this is another thing we talk about, and I know you're going to touch on mistakes to avoid in retirement and the many things that can trip us up. One thing I know you, over time, have seen more and more of this, because we've seen it all in society, is that people don't just stay with one job. They change jobs during their career. What challenges does that create?
0: Well, I see that often, as a matter of fact. If people quit their job, they quit it early and they quit it often.
1: Right.
0: I've seen. So the average worker, I will say, changes their jobs about a dozen times, believe it or not, during their career. And many do so without realizing they're leaving money behind. They're leaving money on the table in the form of employer contributions to their 401k plans, profit sharing, or even stock options. And it all has to do with vesting, which means that you don't have full ownership of the funds or stocks that your employer matches until you have been employed for at least a set period of time, and it's often 3 to 5 years. Now, what we want to do is we want to go back and combine old 401ks or IRAs or other kind of retirement accounts that you might have in one place once you get closer to retirement or into retirement. So those 401ks, those IRAs all need to be combined into one account, only because it's much easier to manage once you have them all there. Then we can properly diversify you, maybe create the income you're looking for, have growth if you want to have beneficiaries inherit these funds. So put them all in one place. It's much better. Now remember, when you've changed your job a dozen times, as the statistics show, a lot of times life changes have happened within those dozen years. So maybe you got married or divorced, or maybe you had children, and the beneficiaries of those old 401ks or IRA plans might not be what you want them to be today. So that's another reason why combining all of these accounts into one might be very beneficial for you and your heirs and beneficiaries and loved ones as well.
1: You know, I never thought about what you just said, Kelly, because think about estate planning, but all those 401ks floating out there.
0: Yep.
1: Oh, man. Well, let me just tell you how you could reach out to Kelly, because we have some more important things to consider in retirement planning. 800-810-8060 or text CWA 800-810-8060. I know in what we talked about in the last segment, you want to build in confidence in spending in retirement. And I know that you tell people, now don't, you know, compromise, you know, any enjoyment in life before you retire. But it is important to really sharply focus on getting some good strategies here for taking advantage of compounding interest and more.
0: Well, okay, so a lot of times people don't plan ahead of time. So what are they doing? That means they're spending now and saving later. So that's not what I want you to do. I want you to save now and spend later, I guess, is really the opposite, those two things. I want you to save. So as you say, compound interest, saving dollars now will compound for you until you retire. And there's no better friend to any of us than compound interest over time. And the longer your money accumulates, the better. So putting money into retirement accounts, getting the matches from your financial, the company you work for, into their 401k or whatever it is they offer you is key and paramount. That's how we build dollars. That's how you get to $1 million once you retire in those types of retirement accounts. So compound that. Put that money to work for you. Let it grow. So don't spend all your money now and not save anything. I want you to actually save some money now so you can spend it later and have a great retirement.
1: Absolutely. And a good companion guide, again, to what we're talking about now and Kelly's plan is her book, because that's what Kelly addresses, the 6 biggest blunders to avoid. Maybe some of these blunders are in there, because this is probably the biggest for retirement if you have no financial plan.
0: Oh, absolutely. So avoiding having a financial plan will really sabotage your retirement, your long-term planning. You're doing yourself a disfavor there, I will say. You're going to perhaps run out of money, and we don't want to do that. We actually want to create a plan, and we want to consider your lifespan, certainly. We want to consider your planned retirement age, your location. That might be important. Maybe you want to move to where your children are, and your health concerns as well. And then, of course, what kind of lifestyle you want to lead once you get into retirement. So what am I trying to say here? Have a plan. Have a correct plan for you and have it tailor-made for you. No vanilla whatsoever. I'm not going to put you in portfolio A, B, or C, which I see a lot of advisory firms do. I'm not going to do that. I'm actually going to create a plan that's specific for you, create the correct diversification for you, looking at your risk tolerance, your time frame, your liquidity needs, your income needs. Those are all very important things to look at. I'm also going to look at at your tax planning as well, because often I say I specialize in retirement planning, creating income, and tax planning as well. So have a plan for all of this. Again, if you're going to sell a highly appreciated asset like a business, for instance, I have a lot of clients coming to me lately that are selling their businesses and they're going to get a big chunk of change, but there's going to be a lot of taxes on that when they do it, and they don't want to pay those taxes. So there's a lot of things I can do to avoid and delay taxes. You just got to call us and get yourself on our calendar, and we'll walk through what's available to you. So by all means, have a plan. I can't emphasize that enough. Work with a professional like California Wealth Advisors that knows how to create plans and knows how to successfully avoid and delay taxes if you need that, or create income streams if that's what you're looking for. But let's make sure we have a professional on your side, again, like California Wealth Advisors, that can really walk you through how to best serve you.
1: And I know this is something that everyone finds refreshing when they come in, because you take a custom approach. You're talking to them about them, and she'll talk to you about you. 800-810-8060 to get on Kelly's calendar, or text CWA. 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This is another big mistake people make, and you know, we need to just get it corrected. If you skip the company 401k,
0: well, if your company offers a 401k plan, sign up for it, please, and then do the maximum amount that you can put into it. And then also, if your company matches what you put in there, please do that. It's a big mistake that I see people skip this. So make sure you're doing it. Again, this is free money to you, especially when your company matches what you put in there. That's free money. And again, I talked about compounding earlier. All this money you put into these retirement accounts, you're not taking it out now because you're working. You're going to save it for when you're going to retire. So all that money going in there is going to compound over time for you, grow. And then when you get to retirement, hopefully you'll have a big chunk of change there that then people bring me, and then we create income for them off of that and satisfy a happy retirement. I see it over and over again. This is what I have done for many, many years, helping people successfully do this. So if that's you, get yourself on our calendar. Call us. Let's come up with a plan for you. Let's come up with that correct diversification, and let's combine these old 401ks and IRAs together so they're much easier to manage.
1: Now, I know, Kelly, you realize life happens, emergencies happen to people, and I know a lot of people think, well, I can turn to the 401k, but you've talked about the benefits of compounding. How does that just really diminish that greatly, really, if they turn to the 401k?
0: Taking out money early. Okay, so let's talk about that. So if you take out money early from your 401k or an IRA, then you and before 59 and a half, then your plan could withhold 20% for penalties and taxes. So I don't want you to do that. You could also have another 10% withheld if you're under 59 and a half, and you have to pay ordinary taxes on the amount you have to take out, or that you want to take out as well. So I encourage people to wait until they're at least 59 and a half to start taking money out of any of these types of accounts, because you want to avoid these penalties that might hit you there. Mm-hmm. And that will hurt your future savings as well, because these accounts are for your retirement. So taking money out before retirement is generally not a good idea. And sure, life events happen, but this is the last place we go for any kind of withdrawal. So let these funds grow. Don't touch them until you're at least 59 and a half. And a lot of times, if you're still working at 59 and a half, please don't take them out then either, because you don't need the money and it's taxed as ordinary income. If you still got a paycheck coming in, you probably don't need money out of that account. Leave it alone. Let it keep growing for you. That's my best advice there for that. So by all means, be careful when you're taking money out before you're 59 and a half from any of these types of accounts.
1: And our final mistake here is not rebalancing your portfolio. You know, Kelly, I think of you as a partner for people. Reviews are necessary.
0: Oh, yes, absolutely. You need to rebalance your portfolio quarterly or annually. And I like to do portfolio reviews every 4 to 6 months or so. I want you to maintain the asset mix that you want. And due to market changing conditions here, we may need to do that. And so, again, the professional wealth management on your side is what we bring to the table. It really is. We want to make sure you have the correct investment strategies, that you have the financial security you're looking for, that we're creating a comfortable retirement for you, certainly at reasonable cost. We are not more than most other advisors out there and less than a few, so reasonable, and we should charge something. We are are not free. Let's get that right up front. I also want you to look at healthcare costs and coverage that you might be looking at there. We talked about that earlier. And let's mitigate as much risk exposure as we can out there for you to bring you that peace of mind, that comfort and that clarity that you might be looking for. And looking for financial security, certainly, and that retirement income. I would say even my high net worth folks like to have retirement income coming in for them. So by all means, let's look at your portfolio. Let's make sure it's doing what you want. Let's solve the problems and challenges I see in your portfolios. And a lot of times people bring me their portfolios and they might have grown and done very well for them over time, but there's no income coming in. So we need to adjust the portfolio investments in and of themselves because there's no income coming in, and we'd have to sell things and get hit with taxes when we do that in order to satisfy whatever income streams you might be looking for. So let's actually adjust your portfolio. Maybe we do some tax planning for you and create that income and make it a happy retirement for you. So we are on your side, certainly. We want to make sure that we're bringing to the table what you need and what you're looking for. So let's sit down together. I like to do that in my Anaheim office or my Santa Barbara office. I really want to shake your hand and get to know you. Let's find out if I'm a good fit for you and you're a good fit for me. I certainly can't work with everyone. I'm very picky about who I work with clients. So if you have at least $1 million of investable assets, $2 million, $10 million, $100 million, or anywhere in between, give us a call. Get yourself on our calendar. We'd be delighted to sit down with you. My amazing staff is waiting to chat with you right now, and they know my schedule and my calendar. So call right now, and let's get you taken care of.
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0: Final segment today, questions from listeners. Questions about the sale of a business, having money in the stock market, maybe even annuities we'll get to. 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
1: 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And we are back with Kelly's Bull Market News. 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You hear us talking. If you're a regular listener to the show, of course, you know we talk about webinars and telling you about upcoming webinars that Kelly hosts throughout the year. And she hosts a lot of them. It's impressive. It's just another way that Kelly gets good information out about the importance of having a financial plan and all the things to consider. Now, Kelly's special guest at the next webinar is Dr. Joanne Feeney. They're going to be providing a market update, and that is September 9th. It's open to the public. 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Click the events tab. And also, too, you can keep up with upcoming webinars that way, because Kelly's going to be offering some vital tax information in the fourth quarter, and we'll be letting you know more about that. 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And be sure to follow California Wealth Advisors on LinkedIn and Facebook. Well, let's dive into these questions, Kelly. First one comes from Anaheim. First, they say, love the show and the information you provide. Now, then they go on to say, I have not made an appointment with you yet, but please let me know what the first meeting will be like and what should I bring.
0: That's That's a great question. Okay, so when you come meet me for the first time, I like it when people bring me their financial statements, whatever 401ks or IRAs or trust account statements that you have, whatever financial institutions you're using, bring those with you, because a lot of times that will show me kind of where you're at, what the accounts might or might not be doing for you, and then it kind of gives me some direction of how I might be able to help you. So bringing financial statements with you is a great idea. I also like the previous tax returns. If you can bring that, that's great too. If you don't bring any of that, that's fine. I can ask you just a lot of questions and we can go over kind of how I can help you, what you're looking for, what assets do you have. So that's what I usually like for that first appointment. And so that first appointment, again, is to get to know each other. Can I help you? What do you need? What do you not have? And what help can I bring your way? So that's what the first meeting will be like. And then we'll go from there. Well, yes, we are a good fit, or no, we're not. And it was great to meet you. So different things can happen in that first meeting, but that's usually how the first meeting will go, is really get to know each other. How can I help you? What do you need? And where can we go from there?
1: And that first meeting with Kelly, it's great that it's customized. It's also, it's no high pressure. It's all about getting specific information to you. To get on Kelly's calendar, 800-810-8060, or text CWA to 800-810-8060. Questions for Kelly from Newport Beach. I've heard you talk about helping clients with taxes. Now, I just sold my business for $20 million, and I started with nothing. So my taxes, I know, are going to be huge. I really need your help. My current advisor at a major wirehouse had no suggestions, and they underline no. Can you help?
0: Well, I'm sorry about that. So we are a full advisory firm here. So we do many different things for folks. We are not going to put you in portfolio A, B, or C. We are not going to only work with the stock market with you, especially when you're selling a highly appreciated asset like a business or a primary residence, for instance, or a collectible. I mean, I have clients that have very expensive cars. So when you sell a highly appreciated asset, a lot of times there's taxes that you're going to have to pay unless you do something. So there are a number of things I can do in these situations. Now, you do have to be an accredited investor here, and you do have to be a client of ours to work with these, but there are a number of things. I can do tax write-off programs. I will be having seminars coming up on the tax write-off programs later this year. I can do opportunity zones for you. I can set up different kinds of trust for you. There's a number of things I can do to help you avoid and delay taxes here. So again, if you're going to sell a business that you started with nothing and it's worth a lot today, I can help you. If you're selling your primary residence and you're moving to another state, for instance, I can help you avoid and delay some taxes there. Again, you have to be an accredited investor and a client of ours to work with this for any of these, but I do help quite a number of people with that. So if you want to avoid and delay taxes, give us a call. We'll go over what's available to you, and putting more money in your pocket is always my goal. So let's help you do that.
1: 800-810-8060, 800-810-8060. And again, Kelly's going to be addressing taxes in a major way with webinars in the fourth quarter. Redondo Beach, most all of my money is in stocks, about $6 million total with our trust and retirement accounts. I really want to move assets to other types of investments. What do you suggest for more diversification?
0: So I have so many clients that do come to me, and they have large portfolios, and it is all in the stock market, and it might have done very well, might have grown, but once you get closer to retirement specifically, you don't want to have so much in the stock market, because we've all seen markets go down quickly. And if you have $6 million, as this caller does, and the market goes down by half, you might have $3 million left, and maybe that's not where you want to be. So starting to move money into other types of investments that maybe have some downside protection, or it's a different asset class completely from the stock market, might be a very good thing for you to do. So how do I do that? How do I create diversification for clients? Well, I do it through my mass proprietary process, and I have recorded webinars on that. If you go to my website, californiawealthadvisors.com, if you go into the educational resources, I have recorded webinars on my mass proprietary process. So just to briefly go over that with all of your listeners right now, M is the market, A is alternatives, and S is safe money. So M is the market. That's where this caller is right now with his $6 million. Stocks, bonds, and mutual funds. That can be great. It's very volatile, though, let's say that right up front. But it can be great for you if you want liquidity. So stocks, bonds, mutual funds is the M part. But a lot of times, as this caller suggests, they want to have something different. Well, we look at the A side, the alternative side. And what am I talking about there? I'm talking about anything that does not go up and down with the stock market. So I'm talking about real estate, and we have a number of real estate programs available. I'm talking about oil and gas programs. Many of those give tax write-offs. They give tax-advantaged income streams, private placements that we have. We have lots of different alternative types of investments for you if you want to have some money moved out of the stock market. So a lot of those are very good companies to work with there. And then S is safe money and my mass proprietary process. So safe money, I mean treasuries, I mean CDs, I mean annuities, long-term care, life insurance, any kind of an insured type of product is in the safe section there. So if I'm talking about annuities, then I'm talking about the claims paying ability of those annuities. It's backed by that. And a lot of those can be great for clients if they want to take some money off of the table, get you some downside protection, maybe guaranteed income streams. That's what those products can provide. So diversifying your portfolio, making a plan for you and correctly diversifying your portfolio is what I do day in and day out. So if you want to diversify away from the stock market, I would say give us a call and get yourself on our calendar, because that, again, is something I specialize in doing. And I can show you what's available and what might be appropriate for you.
1: And to schedule with Kelly, call or text 800-810-8060, 800-810-8060. Santa Monica, my old annuity has not been going up much since I've owned it. Can you do something to improve it?
0: Well, yes. Yeah. So an old annuity, something that's 5, 10, 20 years old or so, a lot of times those have what's called caps on them, which means you can't make more than a certain amount. So let's give you an example. If somebody had $100,000 they put into an annuity 10, 20 years ago, and it has a 3% cap, and let's say the stock market has averaged 7 to 10% over the last 10 or 20 years, well, guess what? You're only going to make 3% per year. You are not going to make that 7 to 10% that the average market returns have been. So I don't like to do caps. I don't put those on my clients' annuities that I do for them. So if your portfolio, your annuity specifically, has not been going up much, you probably have some kind of a cap. Or you might have high fees as well. A lot of old annuities, especially variable annuities, have very high fees to them, 4 or 5% per year, which is a lot to pay. Now, those advisors that sold you that will probably be very happy for you to keep that. But a lot of times we can come in and we can lower the fees. First of all, we can improve the annuity overall, maybe take away the cap. So if the market goes up 10%, you get to have 10% as well. So a lot of times old annuities, if they've been sitting in a drawer for a long time, bring them to us. Let us look at them. Let's do some evaluation for you. See if we can increase the upside potential for you and maybe give you lower fees as well. And a lot of times we can add long-term care to these old annuities too, by the way, because a lot of times people are very concerned about long-term care, about their health care, and that's a good thing to look at ahead of time. So if you have an old annuity, hasn't been performing well, and you do not have long-term care, it might be a good idea to come to us and really look at what we might be able to offer for you. Sometimes these old annuities as well, while they have caps or high fees and stuff, they don't provide a lot of income. And a lot of times our clients are looking for income streams. So a lot of times we can increase the income streams from these various annuities as well. So give us a call and get yourself on our calendar. If an old annuity is in your drawer somewhere and you really would like to look at it and see if we can do something better.
1: And final question, Kelly, from Westlake. I have rental properties, but I'm so tired of managing them. I want to sell, but I don't want to pay the taxes if I do. What do you have that can help me?
0: Yes. So many of our clients, as you can imagine, in California have a lot of rental properties, and they do get tired of managing those properties. And they do want to sell them, but they don't want to pay the taxes because they have big gains, but they still want the income streams coming in. So we do have 1031 exchanges on our platform. We have quite a number at any one time. And you do have to be a client of ours and an accredited investor to work with us for these, but we can help you do 1031 exchanges if that's of interest to you. So again, a lot of our clients, they have rental properties, but they just don't want to manage them anymore. And to have that pain of working with toilets, trash, and tenants off the table for them, but still getting income streams is very nice for them, and avoiding the taxes as well. So a lot of times we can help along those lines. So I would say, you know, call us and give us a get yourself on our calendar. Let's walk through what we have available, how we might be able to help you. So, you know, really, people want advice. They really do. They really need help with their 401ks, their pensions, their rental properties, selling of businesses. These are the things that people need help with that I help with every day. I'm a professional wealth manager. That's what I do day in and day out. I love helping people manage their portfolios better, maybe putting more money in their pockets versus the government's. I think that's a good idea. So paying less in taxes is a good idea, I think, in my opinion anyway. And I want you to have a happy retirement as well. So let's not make the mistakes I see, like investing before you're creating a plan. I see a lot of that. I don't want you to make the mistake of investment decisions emotionally. A lot of times people say, oh, I like XYZ stock because I buy their product, let's buy some. Well, that might not be the right product or investment for you, the right stock for you, for instance. So let's make sure we're actually making very good decisions for you. We're diversifying your portfolio. We're creating a plan specifically for you, and really looking at your overall financial house as well, and making sure you have the estate planning documents together. You're working with a very good tax CPA as well. So all of these things go together. So if you want to sit down with us, go over what you have, what you might want out of it that you're not getting, and how I might be able to bring to the table what you're looking for, then call us and get yourself on our calendar in my Anaheim office or my Santa Barbara office. I like to shake your hand and get to know you. That's important to me. I can't work with everyone. I am picky about who I work with. So if you have at least $1 million of investable assets, $2 million, $10 million, $100 million, or anywhere in between, give us a call. Get yourself on our calendar. Let's see what I can show you that might be very beneficial to you and really get you on the track for a very comfortable and happy retirement.
1: 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And we'll see you next week with Kelly Sloan and Kelly's Bull Market News.
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0: I died and you just said that. I died and you watched. I died and you walked by and said, no, I'm dead.
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0: Kiki annual passes to enjoy Disneyland Resort throughout the year. 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

0: U.S. That time is 7:40 a.m. and 4:40 p.m. Be there every day next week for your shot at family four packs of one-day, one-park tickets to either Disneyland Park or Disney California Adventure Park. 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

0: KLOS, that time is 7:40 a.m. and 4:40 p.m. Be there every day next week for your shot at family four packs of one-day, one-park tickets to either Disneyland Park or Disney California Adventure Park. 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
0: Has a shot. At Frank's Fat Sack of Cash. This contest is for you alone, SoCal. 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

0: upon us. 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

0: It's Matt Pinfield. I'm with you for the next 4 hours. And when we come back from the break, the song I'm going to play, I was actually there in the studio when the band was mixing this song. 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
1: 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The guys were listening to Welcome Home Sanitarium from the Master of Puppets album. 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

It was so great running into and spending time with John Frusciante from the Red Hot Chili Peppers this past Sunday when the Ramones 50th anniversary tribute concert happened with Billy Joe Armstrong from Green Day, of course, Tim Armstrong from Rancid, and, you know, CJ Ramone and Travis Barker on drums. Billy Idol got up. It was just an incredible afternoon. Here's some Chili Peppers, speaking of John Frusciante. It's Californication, 95.5 KLOS.

0: us. 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

Up next, we got something from the Stone Temple Pilots album, Purple. It was a number one rock song for the band. This is STP, Interstate Love Song, right here on 95.5 KLOS.

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0: U2 surprised their fan base by putting out a really great but challenging album with Octung Baby. We're going to play something from that album, Octung Baby. 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

the Offspring, of course, still going strong and one of the biggest bands to break out in the 1990s of Southern California. And we're going to hear a track right now called The Kids Aren't All Right. It's Offspring on our almighty 90s weekend.

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0: Has a shot. At Frank's Fat Sack of Cash. This contest is for you alone, SoCal. Four times each weekday, we're throwing out another $1,000. 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

easily one of the biggest and most influential albums of the 1990s is Green Day's Dookie. 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Welcome to Paradise, Green Day, right here at 95.5 KLOS.

0: 7:40 a.m. and 4:40 p.m. Be there every day next week for your shot at family four packs of one-day, one-park tickets to either Disneyland Park or Disney California Adventure Park. 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

pursuit, fiery auto crashes. Some will die in hot pursuit while sifting through my ashes. Some will fall in love with life and drink it from a fountain that is pouring like an avalanche coming down the mountain.

You know, when Nirvana came to do the MTV Unplugged, they actually refused to just do their hits. They said, no, we want to not only bring on some friends of ours, but we want to do songs that we've never performed or released before. And that's exactly what they did. But we're going to go back right now to the album, which is known as In Utero. It's Nirvana and All Apologies right here, 95.5.

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0: 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And I'm talking about Smashing Pumpkins. I'm Matt Pinfield. 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

One of my favorite memories of the 1990s was doing a lot of work with Metallica. And one of the really cool things we did was this Motherload contest through MTV, where actually there were three tractor trailers. One of those tractor trailers, myself and Metallica would get out of the back of it where you lived and hang out with you. So it was a Metallica fan's dream come true. It was just incredible. Here's the Unforgiven. It's Metallica on our almighty 90s weekend at KOS.

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can't think of the 90s without this song up next from The Verve. Do you know the band didn't collect a cent for this song? They had to give up all the publishing and all the royalties because of this old Rolling Stones manager, who also ripped off the Stones, the Animals, the Hermits back in the 1960s. Here's The Verve, Bittersweet Symphony, right here at 95.5 KLOS.

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was so great to run into and spend some time with John Frusciante at the Ramones tribute that happened last Sunday at Hollywood Forever Cemetery here in L.A. 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

0: We're going to hear a band after the break that I remembered calling up the record label when I heard they picked up this band from Australia. These guys, kids are like 16 years old at the time. You know, I knew this song was going to be a smash, and I'm talking about Silverchair. 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
15: Swing. So

We got some music from the Beastie Boys. Mike D from the Beastie Boys put out a new solo record. He's been out touring. He's going to continue to tour. But I remember when this record came out and the video was just incredible. It was definitely a play on all the 70s TV cop shows. And this is from the album Ill Communication. Beastie Boys right now and Sabotage at 95.5 KLOS.

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0: Has a shot. At Frank's Fat Sack of Cash. This contest is for you alone, SoCal. Four times each weekday, we're throwing out another $1,000. Keep it on KLOS at 830, 130, 330, and 530 for the cash code to win. It's 95.5 KLOS. 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

0: That time is 7:40 a.m. and 4:40 p.m. Be there every day next week for your shot at family four packs of one-day, one-park tickets to either Disneyland Park or Disney California Adventure Park. 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

There was a lot of great music that came out of Seattle and the almighty 90s. 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From their album, Where Have All the Merrymakers Gone? 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
0: Frank's Fat Sack of Cash is for SoCal locals only. 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

0: smash. 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How you doing? Labor Day weekender. I think we can maximize fun this weekend. So much going on. College football starts. Matter of fact, UCLA and Cal, I think, are like right now. The waves are going crazy. It has been a great surfing summer. Even if you don't get in, it has been incredible to watch, especially the wedge. If you know, you know. Frank's Fat Sack of Cash going to take the weekend off Tuesday. They'll be back doing that on Tuesday morning, okay? But in the meantime, something else you can get on is this. Dig it.
1: 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The frightful fun is going on now through October 31st. And every winner goes into the hat for the...

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It's the almighty 90s on KLOS.

S, getting some Pablo Honey on you. We're going to do an almighty 90s weekend. We're going to do some Rage Against the Machine. Hear me now?

0: 7:40 a.m. and 4:40 p.m. Be there every day next week for your shot at family four packs of one-day, one-park tickets to either Disneyland Park or Disney California Adventure Park. 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

Awesome Kingdom from the Toadies, 95.5 KLOS. Yeah, the Almighty 90s weekend. That's when you hear something like that. All right, now something maybe a little less intense. Let's go Blind Melon as we go all 90s. All weekend.

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0: 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JD with you. Labor Day weekend. Are you getting lots of, are you doing barbecue stuff? I mean, finally turned our furnace off a little bit so it's decent. I can turn my damn pellet grill on. Jeez, go out there when it's that hot. You burned your whole face off. We'll talk about pellet grill later. Frank's Pet Sack of Cash. Push that to Tuesday because it's a three-day weekend. Same thing with the Gibbs. I mean, if you want to go to Disneyland, if you would like to go to the eerily awesome fun that they have at Disneyland, check this out.
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There's Aerosmith and Crying on 95.5 KLOS. 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Frank's fat sacks of cash. That's going to return on Tuesday. Because we're doing that Labor Day thing on Monday, you know?

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Social D on 95.5 KLOS. Oh, my gosh. So many great memories of that band. Yeah, it's the almighty 90s weekend. They were a big part of that. Man, they'd come to town, sell out like six or eight shows in a row. Jumping around with those guys. Mike Ness and Social D. Love that.

0: 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Frank's Fat Sack of Cash.
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3 days of almighty 90s on KLOS gives us plenty of time to refill Frank's fat sack of cash. 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